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No food. No one knows where they are.

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I lay my hand unto my soul. Is this what life has got to give? Is this

0: Landeswelle Thüringen.
1: I don't like my mind right now. Stacking up problems that are so unnecessary.